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Where were you

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1: 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And we have to show them kind of veteran. 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

0: 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Und weiter geht's mit Protoshe und Colors. 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
1: Well, I sat back and thought about the things we used to do. It really meant a lot to me. You mean a lot to me.
0: I really mean that much to you?
1: Girl, you know it's true.